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0: 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Let's go, man. You are picking every single song coming out of your speakers for the rest of the night. My name's Romeo. That's DJ J-Mac over there. He's going to give you a fresh For You mix every hour tonight. The biggest songs from your For You page. We've got the one and only Teddy Swims stopping by in about an hour to do Ask Anything tonight. You ask every question with Teddy Swims. Get ready for that. And, of course, the request starts now. And 60 minutes from now, we will give you the most requested song in North America. And we do it every hour for the rest of the night. All right, so find us on YouTube, TikTok, X, Instagram, Snapchat, Facebook. 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
1: All right, let's get into it. 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
1: All right, let's get into it. We have some festivities today. Father's Day, of course. The unofficial... No, this is the official start of summer. Today is the first official day of summer. But let's get into your national holidays coming up next.

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2: 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Here's Manny Munoz.
3: I am Manny Munoz. Thank you for tuning in to iHeartRadio's Communities. 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And if you have any comments, questions, or suggestions, please feel free to reach out on Instagram. My handle is at IOD Manny. That's at IOD MANNY. Now, let's get on with the show. In the U.S., someone dies from heart disease every 33 seconds, men higher at risk, yet we are the ones that are less likely to go visit our doctors. Let's talk about it, get a little bit of clarity on this with Dr. Jane Wilcox. 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

Golden Huntrix down a 3-32 on AT40. All right, moving into another hit from Taylor Swift and the album The Life of a Showgirl. Here's Opalite, 31. Uh-huh.

Home of Elvis Duran in the morning. It's FM 97. All right, what's going on? It's Hayes checking in. Happy Father's Day to all the dads out there. This is your day. What's going on? Let's go. Let's celebrate you on the radio.

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0: FM 97, Lancaster's number one hit music station. What's the deal? What's going on today? Thanks for hanging out with me on the radio. It is Hayes. Happy Father's Day to all the dads today. I hope your day is amazing. If you got a shout out for dad, we want to know about it. 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

0: We are Lancaster's number one hit music station, FM 97. Love that song, Bruno Mars, Risk It All from the album The Romantic. Father's Day is here. Speaking of Bruno Mars, I love what he said about his dad and the advice that he got from his dad.
1: My dad. Oh, yeah. He just always embedded it in my mind that you got to look sharp. You know, people care about the way your shoes look and your hair's got to be slick.
2: Okay.
1: So... thanks, Dad.
0: I love that. He's so stylish because of his dad. That's the way to do it. Happy Father's Day to you and yours. Dracula, Tame Impala, and Jenny on the way.
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1: And everybody's talking about Toy Story. Everybody's talking about Taylor Swift, right? I mean, you can't go on a TMZ without Taylor Swift. We love it. That's her latest. I Knew It, I Knew You from Toy Story 5.

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0: home of Elvis Duran in the morning. It's FM 97. What's it like to be a dad? Happy Father's Day Sunday to all the dads out there listening. If you're a fan of Jerry Seinfeld, said this about being a dad.
1: I'm married. I have three children.
0: Yes.
1: Yeah. Now, if you don't know what three children is like, it's kind of like having a blender, but you don't have the top for it.
0: You know, if you have multiple kids, you know Jerry Seinfeld is absolutely correct with that one. Happy Father's Day.

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Leave a message for dad. Tell him how much you love him and how much you care.

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0: 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My name's Mikey V. Got my big bro Frankie V with me and our bestie Gianna.
1: I got to interview the one and only Joe Jonas. Ooh. We talked about new music, coffee, and more. We'll play that interview for you next.

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0: 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If you want to make sure you have a good Monday and a great week.
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1: Angela, there's one simple thing you need to do tomorrow morning to make sure you have a great day, okay?
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1: top? Yeah,
3: 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Louis, you guys gotta get creative. I keep seeing pickle cream cheese all over social media. It looks so good.
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0: 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I could be

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0: 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It's Mikey V with my big bro, Frankie V, and our bestie, Gianna.
1: Is it too early for Halloween decorations?
0: I mean, it's going viral. People are calling it Summerween.
1: Mm-hmm.
0: But again, we're in June.
1: I love it.
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0: home of Elvis Duran in the morning. 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
1: I personally love this as a Halloween girly, but people are celebrating Halloween in the summer and it's called Summerween.
0: Yeah, it's group chat tonight. Is it too soon for that? It's not even summer yet. Lexi, what are your thoughts?
2: It's too soon and it's too hot and it's pissing me off. I hate it. It makes me angry.
1: No, but it makes me happy.
0: That's another good point, because when I think of Halloween, I think about candy. And eating candy in the summer just doesn't go together for me.
2: Come on,
0: guys.
2: A melted Baby Ruth? Get out of here. No way. No way. We all know what that looks like. No, can't do it.
0: We're going to continue the convo tonight. What are you thinking about this? Hit us up on Instagram at VBrosOnAir.
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0: 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We'll talk more about that next.

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0: What are they? We'll help you avoid them. 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
1: Thanks for spending your Father's Day with us.
0: Yeah, one last happy Father's Day to you. Mm-hmm. And appreciate you kicking off summer with us. We are out of here, but hit us up on Instagram anytime. We'd love to connect at VBrosOnAir.